0: 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A whole galaxy of multicolored uppers, downers, screamers, laughers. Also a quart of tequila, quart of rum, case of beer, pint of raw ether, and 2 dozen amyls. But once you get locked into a serious drug collection, not that we need it at all for the trip, the tendency is to push it as far as...
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like every time I get ahead, I end up going two steps back. So tonight, I'm

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1: Trigger FM. 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